Kunigriga Akashwani Shillong, one chop you lies pa asapunyo point army to medium wave, ubiring up praspa and repusau kilohertz. 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Sashipang por in sovalam shpi program ba pair, naganiga station jungi.

0: Chinese Prime Minister Li Minhuan has ordered a probe into the speedboat tragedy near Phu Quoc Island that claimed the lives of 15 Indian tourists. According to a statement issued by Consulate General of Vietnam in Mumbai, Prime Minister Huan asked authorities to identify shortcomings, determine causes of the accident and implement corrective measures to prevent similar incidents in the future. The Vietnamese Prime Minister also directed authorities to take strict legal action against anyone found to have violated regulations that may have caused the accident. The tragic incident occurred yesterday when a speedboat carrying 36 people, including four crew members, flipped after reportedly being hit by a sudden wave off Root Nguai Islet. While local authorities managed to rescue 21 people, 15 Indians, including two women, were dead. The United States launched a new round of strikes against Iran after Islamic Revolutionary Guard Corps IRGC forces attacked a Cyprus-flagged container ship transiting the Strait of Hormuz. The U.S. military said the strikes were carried out at the direction of President Donald Trump. U.S. CENTCOM said the attack on the commercial vessel left a civilian crew member missing and the vessel is unable to continue the journey due to an onboard fire and significant engine room damage. Explosions were heard in Kesh Island, Bandar Abbas and Sirik following the attacks. Meanwhile, Iran has closed Strait of Hormuz until further notice. The announcement came after the IRGC claimed it fired a warning shot and stopped the vessel. Food Safety and Standards Authority of India, FSSAI, has issued 9 notices to food business operator Swiggy Instamart following multiple consumer complaints alleging violations under the Food Safety and Standards Act 2006. In a social media post, FSSAI said that the food business operator has been directed to submit a detailed explanation and compliance report, failing which legal action will be initiated. Consumer complaints allege the supply of expired, spoiled, rotten, contaminated and otherwise unsafe food products through Swiggy Instamart. The food regulator's notices also raise concerns over incorrect, invalid or non-existent license numbers and food business entities allegedly operating under names different from those registered with FSSAI. In the FIFA World Cup, England have advanced to the semi-finals, beating Norway 2-1 at Miami Stadium, Florida this morning. Jude Bellingham's brilliant 2-goal display inspired England to come from behind to beat Norway after extra time. In tennis, the 21-year-old Linda Noskova won her maiden Grand Slam title after defeating fellow Czech Karolina Muchová 6-2, 5-7, 6-3 in the Wimbledon women's singles final at Centre Court, London last night. And that is the end of this news bulletin.
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Good morning, listeners. This is Akashvani Shillong broadcasting on 347.2 meters medium wave corresponding to 864 kilohertz. Also on DTH and on the News On Air app. Listeners, before we move on, let us listen to some of the highlights of the programs that we have in store for you today. In the program Points to Ponder at 7:05, you can listen to talks by Father John Madur and Reverend Donsing L. Nonglai. 7:15, you can tune in for the program on Western devotional songs called Ascending Voices. 7:50 is the time for the news in Khasi. 8:30, you can listen to the Northeast news in English. Kisuryaro, a program on Khasi devotional songs, will be brought to you at 8:40. The time for children's program is at 9:10. At 9:40, we will bring to you a live phone-in program on devotional songs in English. Nathweka Donod, a program on Khasi devotional songs, will be brought to you at 10:30. The program Rinpeki Kinthei will be aired at 11. 11:30 is the time for the Western music program called Timeless Pearls. A program on Hindi film songs called Fauji Bhaiyo Ke Liye will be aired at 12. At 1, we will bring to you the lunch hour program of Western music. 1:40 is the time for the program Music for the Youth. Aapke Geet, a live phone-in program of Hindi film songs, will be brought to you at 2:30. We will close the first transmission at 3 p.m. We will begin the evening transmission at 5. 5:15 is the time for the Hindi film song program called Shishak Geet. A Garo program will be aired at 5:40 to be followed by the news in Garo at 6:05. The time for Jaintia program is at 6:15 followed by the news in Jaintia at 6:40. 6:50 is the time for the program on Farm and Home. Tutip Yaki Ayn, a program on legal services, will be aired at 7:20. 9:30 is the time for the program The Best of Love Songs. Finally, we'll be closing the transmission at 10:30. Those were the programs that we have lined up for you today from the studios of Akashvani Shillong. Please stay tuned for the programs that follow.

0: This is Akashvani Shillong. We now bring to you scripture reading. Let us meditate a while with readings taken from the Holy Bible. Readings shall first be in Khasi.
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0: There is a season for everything and a time for every delight and event or purpose under heaven. A time to be born and a time to die. A time to plant and a time to uproot what is planted. A time to kill and a time to heal. A time to tear down and a time to build up. A time to weep and a time to laugh.

to mourn and a time to dance, a time to throw away stones and a time to gather stones, a time to embrace and a time to refrain from embracing, a time to search and a time to give up as lost, a time to keep and a time to throw away, a time to tear apart and a time to seal together, a time to keep silent and a time to speak, a time to love and a time to hate. What profit is there for the worker from that in which he labors? I have seen the task which God has given to the sons of men with which to occupy themselves. He has made everything beautiful and appropriate in His time. He has also planted eternity in the human heart. Yet man cannot find out what God has done from the beginning to the end.

That was scripture reading, and it came to you from the studios of Akashvani Shillong. Please stay tuned for the next program.

Good morning, listeners. A very warm welcome to each one of you tuning in today. You are listening to Akashvani Shillong on medium wave 347.2 meters corresponding to 864 kilohertz. 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You are tuned in to the program Ascending Voices, where we let music lift our hearts and remind us of what truly matters. Today we've got a beautiful selection of devotional songs, songs that carry faith, hope and the kind of strength only God can give. Let us begin this program with a song by Hillsong called No Other Name.

God's love is like a light in the darkness. It always finds a way to shine through. When we trust in God, we open ourselves to endless possibilities. Listeners, you're with us in the program Ascending Voices this Sunday morning, and you had been listening to the songs All Because of Jesus by Casting Crown, which was followed by Lauren Deagle crooning How Can It Be. Up on the playlist for you listeners is Jeremy Camp with Lay Down My Pride.

Listeners, in the program Ascending Voices this Sunday morning, you had been listening to the songs Steady My Heart by Kari Job, which was followed by Offering by Paul Baluch and El Shaddai by Amy Grant. As we come to the close of today's devotional hour, may the songs we've shared continue to echo in your hearts, bringing peace, hope and strength for the days ahead. Let the melody of faith guide your steps and fill your moments with joy. We'll be back with more songs of praise at 9:40. Hope you enjoyed listening to this program, which came to you from Akashvani Shillong.

0: warnings, determine causes of the accident, and implement corrective measures to prevent similar incidents in the future. The Vietnamese Prime Minister has also directed the authorities to take strict legal action against anyone found to have violated regulations that may have caused the accident. The Vietnamese Prime Minister has also directed the authorities to provide assistance to victims and their families. The tragic incident occurred yesterday when the speedboat carrying 36 people, including 4 crew members, flipped after reportedly being hit by a sudden wave off Rutungoi Island. While local authorities managed to rescue 21 people, 15 Indians, including 2 women, died. The Indian Embassy in Vietnam has released a list of the deceased provided by the Vietnamese authorities. Of the 15 deceased, 10 are from Tamil Nadu, 3 from Andhra Pradesh, and 2 from Kerala. President Draupadi Murmu, Vice President C.P. Radhakrishnan, Prime Minister Narendra Modi, and External Affairs Minister Dr. S. Jaishankar have expressed condolence at the tragic boat accident. The United States launched a new round of strikes against Iran after Islamic Revolutionary Guard Corps, IRGC, forces attacked a Cyprus-flagged container ship transiting the Strait of Hormuz. A report.
1: U.S. military said the strikes were carried out at the direction of President Donald Trump. U.S. CENTCOM said the attack on the commercial vessel left a civilian crew member missing and the vessel is unable to continue the journey due to an onboard fire and significant engine room damage. Explosions were heard in Keshem Island, Bandar Abbas and Sirik following the attacks. Meanwhile, Iran has closed the Strait of Hormuz until further notice. Iran's IRGC Navy said the sea route was closed following an incident involving a vessel that attempted to use an unauthorized route. The force said no ships will be allowed to transit through the strategic waterway until what it called U.S. interference in the region ends. The announcement came after the IRGC claimed it fired a warning shot and stopped the vessel. Meanwhile, U.S. President Donald Trump said that negotiations with Iran will continue despite tensions. Jigyasa Pandey, Akashwani News, Delhi.
0: This is Akashwani giving you the news. For quick news updates round the clock, follow us on our X handle at AIR News Alerts. And for details of stories and more, log on to our website www.newsonair.gov.in and download News on AIR app. The Joint Parliamentary Committee examining the proposed One Nation, One Election bills has concluded its 2-day consultations in Goa. During the visit, the committee held discussions with the state government, political parties, legislators, constitutional experts, public sector undertakings, civil society representatives and the media. More from our correspondent.
2: The Joint Parliamentary Committee on the Constitution 129th Amendment Bill 2024 and the Union Territories Laws Amendment Bill 2024 has concluded its 2-day consultations in Goa on the proposal for simultaneous elections. On the first day, the committee met Chief Minister Dr. Pramod Sawant, representatives of recognized political parties, constitutional experts, the State Election Commission and officials of Goa University. On the concluding day yesterday, committee interacted with Goa Legislative Assembly Speaker Dr. Ganesh Gaonkar, leader of opposition Yuriya Limau and members of the Legislative Assembly from different political parties. Earlier during the visit, Committee Chairman and Member of Parliament P.P. Chaudhary said simultaneous elections would strengthen governance, reduce expenditure and minimize disruptions caused by frequent polls. He clarified that one nation, one election does not mean voting across the country on a single day but conducting Lok Sabha and Assembly elections together in phases once every 5 years. The committee will next visit Lucknow as part of its nationwide consultations. Akashwani News, Panji.
0: Union Home Minister Amit Shah will inaugurate and lay the foundation stone of various people-centric projects of Ahmedabad Municipal Corporation worth 405 crore rupees in Ahmedabad today. During the program, the minister will also kickstart an ambitious mass afforestation campaign for his Gandhinagar Lok Sabha constituency. A report from our correspondent.
3: Union Home Minister Amit Shah has undertaken an ambitious initiative to transform his Gandhinagar Lok Sabha constituency into one of the greenest constituency in the country through a massive plantation drive. As part of this campaign to combat climate change, over 1.25 crore saplings are being planted across the constituency this year. Under this drive, the Forest Department will plant nearly 60 lakh native saplings across Ahmedabad and Gandhinagar districts using the Van Kavach model, that is Gujarat's indigenous version of the Miyawaki technique designed for rapid ecological restoration. Aparna Khunt, Akashwani News, Ahmedabad.
0: In a mega campaign, the Uttar Pradesh government will plant 35 crore saplings today. Chief Minister Yogi Adityanath will launch the statewide Paudharopan Mahayagya from Gorakhpur this morning. He will plant saplings near the Gorakhpur Link Expressway

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1: In the plantation mega campaign to be carried out through the coordination of 27 departments, the forest department has been assigned the largest target of 15 crore 50 lakh saplings. 5 lakh 50,000 saplings will be planted along the Ganga Expressway. This year, under the Mahabhiyan, several new forests will be created, including the Samraswan, Samriddhivan, Krishivan, Urjavan and Kapivan. The Maharshi Charak Medicinal Forest was launched on June 5th on World Environment Day. Mission Chhaya, Viralthara tree plantation, Moringa Bhandara and Mango Bhandara will also be a key part of the campaign. Sushil Chandra Tiwari, Akashwani News, Lucknow.
0: The India Meteorological Department IMD has forecast heavy rainfall across northern and eastern parts of the country for the next 4 days. These places include Jammu and Kashmir and Ladakh, Himachal Pradesh, Uttarakhand, Punjab, Chandigarh, Haryana, Delhi, East Uttar Pradesh, Chhattisgarh, Jharkhand, Gangetic, West Bengal, Arunachal Pradesh, Nagaland, Manipur, Mizoram and Tripura and Odisha. Talking to Akashwani News, IMD scientist Dr. Naresh said an orange colour warning has been issued for heavy to very heavy rainfall over Assam, Meghalaya, Sub-Himalayan West Bengal, Sikkim and Bihar for today.
2: For Assam, Meghalaya, it is a red alert. Heavy rainfall activity likely to continue over these sub-divisions. And if you talk about the another part of country, we're not expecting any significant rainfall. Rainfall activity is likely to be subdued over South Peninsular India, Central India, West Central India and plains of Northwest India. Heavy rainfall activity of Northwest India may occur over Northern Punjab, Northern Haryana and over Uttarakhand. It may occur for next 6-7 days.
0: And now in sports news, in the FIFA World Cup, England advanced to the semi-finals, beating Norway 2-0.

0: England to come from behind to beat Norway after extra time. Spain and France have already booked their places in the last four. In tennis, 21-year-old Linda Noskova won her maiden Grand Slam title after defeating fellow Czech Karolina Muchova 6-2, 5-7, 6-3 in the Wimbledon women's singles final at Centre Court, London last night. Noskova became the third Czech woman in 4 years to win the grass court major after Markita Vondrousova in 2023 and Barbora Krejcikova in 2024. After winning the title, Linda said, "It's never easy to get to the last point."
1: Ladies singles champion for 2026 from the Czech Republic, Linda Noskova.
2: It feels incredible. And all these matches have been so tough, so physically or mentally tough. Especially, you know, it's never easy to get the last point. I think we made a history.
0: The stage is also set for the men's singles final tonight, where world number one Jannik Sinner will face Germany's Alexander Zverev. The match is scheduled to start at 8:30 p.m. Indian Standard Time. And now for a look at today's newspapers, it's over to Subhadra Ramachandran.
3: Thank you, Naresh. Prime Minister Narendra Modi's New Zealand visit figures prominently on the front pages of newspapers. Hindustan Times shows a picture of Mr. Modi and his counterpart Christopher Luxon under the headline India-New Zealand Raise Ties to Strategic Bond, Inc. 12 Pacts, India a Strategic Launchpad, PM Modi tells NZ CEOs, writes the Sunday Pioneer. POK stir intensifies, protesters warn park forces to stay away is a top headline in the Asian Age. Bengal CM orders statewide crackdown on illegal liquor, drug dens after Baripur horror, reports the Sunday Statesman. New high for India-made car exports under the headline. The Financial Express quoting the latest export data released by the Department of Commerce under the Minister of Commerce and Industry writes that outbound shipments of passenger vehicles scaled an all-time high of 79,967 crore rupees, marking a 30.59% growth over financial year 2025. In its editorial title, Wayanad Landslide, mountains keep warning us, but are we listening? The Times of India writes that barely 2 years after Wayanad witnessed one of India's worst landslide disasters, another mountain side has collapsed. The immediate cause of the landslide will eventually be established, but mountains are not simply obstacles waiting to be drilled through. They are living landscapes with limits that engineering alone cannot negotiate. And finally, a historic Gurudwara in Lahore associated with Sri Guru Har Gobind Sahib Ji, built in 1923, has been reopened for the first time since partition, ending a wait of nearly 79 years, reports the Sunday Tribune. And with that, it's back to you, Naresh.
0: Thank you, Subhadra. And now, before we end the bulletin, the headlines once again. Prime Minister Narendra Modi concludes his three-nation tour of Indonesia, Australia and New Zealand. Departs for India after holding extensive talks with New Zealand Prime Minister Christopher Luxon. Vietnam government orders probe into speedboat tragedy that killed 15 Indian tourists. U.S. launches new round of strikes against Iran after IRGC forces attack container ship transiting Strait of Hormuz. Iranian Navy closes the vital sea corridor until further notice. IMD forecasts heavy rainfall across northern and eastern parts of the country for next 4 days. England beat Norway 2-1 to reach FIFA World Cup semi-finals, and Linda Noskova beats Karolina Muchova to win first Wimbledon tennis title. And with that, we end the morning news. Have a nice day.

This is Akashvani Shillong, the Northeast News Bulletin, read by Rikinti Marwin. Before we begin, the news headlines. Chief Minister Conrad K. Sangma directs Deputy Commissioners in Meghalaya to remain high alert due to heavy rains. Tripura Chief Minister Dr. Manik Saha emphasizes on preparedness for potential waterlogging and flood situations. National Highway 10 connecting Sikkim and West Bengal closed to all vehicular traffic till 13 July. And Manipur Chief Minister Yumnam Khimchen Singh says government taking all steps to ensure justice in Leilon Vaipei abduction case. And now the news in details. Chief Minister Conrad K. Sangma has directed all deputy commissioners in Meghalaya to remain on high alert and ensure swift rescue and relief operations in view of consistent heavy rains affecting the state. Chairing a review meeting with DCs via video conferencing yesterday, Mr. Sangma assessed the flood and landslide situation across the state. He instructed district administrations to maintain constant vigilance. The Indian Meteorological Department has issued an orange alert for casting widespread rainfall.

fall with heavy to heavy showers at isolated places until around 15th July. Incessant rainfall has triggered landslides and localized flooding in several districts, mainly in Garo Hills and parts of Khasi Hills. Tripura Chief Minister Dr. Manik Saha chaired a high-level review meeting in Agartala yesterday to strengthen preparedness for potential waterlogging and flood situations during the monsoon season. The meeting reviewed flood preparedness measures in Agartala Municipal Corporation area and other vulnerable locations with detailed discussions on precautionary steps and emergency response plans. The Chief Minister directed the administration to remain fully prepared to tackle any eventuality and emphasized the need for close coordination among all concerned departments and agencies. Dr. Saha also stressed on drainage management, rescue operations, relief measures and other essential emergency response activities to effectively deal with any flood-related situation. The National Highway 10 connecting Sikkim and West Bengal is undergoing a temporary closure to all vehicular traffic from 5 a.m. to 10 a.m. till 13th July. The NH10 has been temporarily closed to facilitate emergency clearance and restoration works at the landslide-prone 20th mile stretch near Bardang. Traffic will be diverted via NH717A through Rangpo, Rorathang, Pakyong, Ranipul, while light motor vehicles may use the Cheuri Botai Duga Pendam Road connecting Singtham and Rangpo. Manipur Chief Minister Yumnam Khemchand Singh has said that the government is taking all necessary steps to ensure justice in connection

Champion Park in Imphal West District. The MLA from the Dengre in West Garo Hills District of Meghalaya, Rupa M. Marak, has given telecom firms a one-month deadline to fix poor mobile and internet connectivity in the subdivision. The directive came during a high-level coordination meeting held at the office of the Subdivisional Officer Civil to review the status of telecom services. The MLA highlighted how network disruptions have delayed MGNREGA wage payments, affected government services, and disrupted students relying on internet service. World Population Day was observed in Tripura's Khowai district yesterday with an awareness program organized by the State Council of Educational Research and Training in collaboration with Jambura Higher Secondary School. Observed every year on the 11th of July, World Population Day was established by United Nations Development Program in 1989 to raise awareness about global population issues, reproductive health, family planning and sustainable development. The observance was inspired by the world's population crossing 5 billion on 11th July 1987. The day is also marked across India through various awareness initiatives. Nagaland Chief Minister Nephew Rio has reiterated that resolving the Naga political issue remains a top priority of both Naga People's Front and People's Democratic Alliance government. Emphasizing greater Naga unity, he said administrative boundaries across Nagaland, Manipur, Arunachal Pradesh, Assam and Myanmar could not weaken the shared identity of Naga people. Acknowledging that physical integration of Naga inhabited areas may not be immediately achievable, the Chief Minister urged continued efforts towards emotional integration by strengthening ties among Naga communities. Mr. Rio, who is also the president of the NPF, was speaking after the formal merger of the Rising People's Party, RPP, yesterday with the ruling NPF. Mr. Rio described the move as coming together of people, ideas, experiences and aspirations in the larger interest of the Naga people. Mr. Rio said NPF's alliance with BJP was aimed at securing an early political solution while safeguarding Naga identity, traditions and Christian values. Five people died at Dongmadan Lapalang in East Kasil district of Meghalaya after collapsing inside a 35-foot dug well due to toxic diesel fumes. The incident took place at a private construction site on Friday evening. Three workers collapsed inside after a diesel pump was used. When one who escaped returned with others to help, they too were overcome by the poisonous gas. East Kasil's District Superintendent of Police Vivek Singh said investigation was underway into the incident. Meghalaya now has its own homegrown solution to tackle waste. Tech Waste Management startup Recycle Bazaar has officially launched its mobile app on both the Google Play Store and Apple Store, making it easier for households and business to recycle. Founder and CEO Roni Saha called the launch a proud milestone for Team Recycle Bazaar. He thanked Chief Minister Conrad K. Sangma for supporting the company's first public awareness video. The Chief Minister's encouragement has given the team confidence to build a cleaner and more sustainable Meghalaya, he said. Sikkim has once again been ranked the richest state in India by per capita income. This is the terms of income sources per person according to fresh data analyzed in a Business Standard report. Sikkim's per capita income in the financial year 2024-25 was close to three times the national average, despite the state accounting for just 0.05% of India's population. Sikkim has been maintaining this lead for at least a decade, cementing its position as the country's most prosperous state on a per-person basis. The Indian Armed Forces, in collaboration with the government of Meghalaya, hosted the trophy showcase and flag-off ceremony for the 135th edition of the Indian Oil Durand Cup 2026 at the State Convention Centre, Shillong. Meghalaya Minister of Sports and Youth Affairs, Wailat Miki Shila, stated that Shillong has been entrusted with hosting the event for three consecutive years. This time, Shillong will host the event from 31st July to 20th August with eight matches. Meghalaya will be represented by three football clubs, Shillong Lajong FC, Nongse Sports and Culture Club and Langsning Club. He also highlighted the Chief Minister's football mission, through which 125 grassroots football centres are nurturing more than 10,000 young footballers, including over 2,400 girls. The mission is created to strengthen clubs, coaches, competition and football infrastructure across Meghalaya.

Manipur Chief Minister Yumnam Khemchen Singh yesterday inaugurated the 19th Governor's Taekwondo Cup, which is organized by the All Manipur Taekwondo Association at Kuman Lumpak Indoor Stadium, Imphal. The championship, which will continue till 15th July, has drawn a total of 1,141 players representing 29 units, comprising 691 men and 450 women. The Chief Minister said that Manipur has produced more than 40 international players due to the unwavering commitment of the All Manipur Taekwondo Association. The inaugural event was also attended by Manipur Youth Affairs and Sports and Home Minister Govindas Kanthaujam, MLAs, officials of State Youth Affairs and Sport Departments, coaches and players. Before we wind up the news headlines once again, Chief Minister Conrad K. Sangma directs Deputy Commissioners in Meghalaya to remain on high alert due to heavy rains. Tripura Chief Minister Dr. Manik Sahay emphasizes on preparedness for potential water logging and flood situations. National Highway 10 connecting Sikkim and West Bengal closed to all vehicular traffic till 13 July. And Manipur Chief Minister Yumnam Khemchen Singh says government taking all steps to ensure justice in Leilon Vaifei abduction case. With that, we end the Northeast News Bulletin from Akashvani Shillong. Have a nice day.

No lies parts of Punjab when army does a medium wave, but when her pass part and loops out kilohertz. But come Joe Rokanis on air app with DTH, Kanigrika Kajvani Shillong, but I'm going to put one of the program, Nelumpongi Kanna.

Hadin to jing ruai, domatang point not shibatak bakongsan abin shashkor your program. 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

on air on medium wave 347.2 meters corresponding to 864 kilohertz. You are tuned in to Akashvani Shillong. 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You are listening to Akashvani Shillong, and I'm delighted to be with you for this special live session of our English devotional program. It is a beautiful time to pause for a while, open our hearts, and lift our spirits in songs that remind us of God's love and faithfulness. Today's program is special because it's your show too. Yes, we'll be taking your calls, hearing your voices, your favorite devotional songs, and the stories or prayers behind them. So if there's a song which has touched your heart or strengthened your faith, pick up your phone and call us at 295-2047. I repeat, 295-2047 for placing your song request. So listeners, while we are waiting for your calls, let us listen to this beautiful song by Liang Dingpui called One Day at a Time.

0: Hello, good morning. 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
0: 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Let us listen to this beautiful song.

0: Hello, request line. Good morning.
1: Hello, good morning.
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0: Thank you so much, though, for calling. Tỏ
1: Welcome.
0: phi qua bên ngập jing rayu.
1: I want a beautiful Sunday.
0: Beautiful Sunday. Tỏ
1: Yes.
0: definitely will play the song for you. If he
1: Thank
0: phi
1: you.
0: qua bên Pinskap Yano, can you go join Rui?
1: First to you and all the listeners.
0: Thank you so much. Thank you. And then?
1: That's it. That's it.
0: That's it? Okay. Thank you so much for your
1: And my
0: dedication.
1: family. Yes.
0: Okay. Thank you so much for your dedication. We'll definitely play this song for you. Have a blessed Sunday.
1: Okay, thank you.
0: Ma? Okay, come.
1: Bye.
0: Bye-bye. Yes, listeners, we have this request from Do. From Mokadok, and she has requested for this song, Beautiful Sunday, on a Sunday. Let us listen to this beautiful song.

0: Hello, good morning. Request line.
1: Good morning, RG. Have
0: Good.
1: a pleasant day.
0: Thank you. Same to you, Kong. Phikirteng kumu ko?
1: Ngadai kong UV.
0: Kong
1: Namongap.
0: UV. 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
1: Namongap, hai.
0: Oh, tada. Thank you for calling. Defikwa ben sngap jingra yu kong, mentasi?
1: God will make a way by
0: God.
1: Danyan.
0: Toh, God will make a way. Definitely will play the song. Defikwa ben pin sngap yano kani ka jingruai?
1: Naman tayo ki bahayin dyan nga. 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
0: Toto, thank you so
1: staff
0: much.
1: Baro, but baro ki baju smart ban phone kini program, bat ki baju smart kini program.
0: Toto, thank you so much, Kong. Thank you for calling mo. Tingin mo, definitely play the song. Have a beautiful, beautiful Sunday, ma.
1: Thank you.
0: So, thank you, Yopiro. Listeners, we have this request from Kong Yuvi from Monap, and she has requested for the song by Don Moen called God Will Make a Way.

might be here tonight. You may think God has forgotten you about your situation, but He hasn't. The Bible says that we are inscribed on the palm of His hand. And heaven and earth may pass away, but His word will remain forever. And He can do exceedingly, abundantly, above all that we could ever ask or think tonight. Amen. Let's sing it.

0: Why are you looking at that picture?
1: I was just checking whether the symbol plus F is there or not.
0: What is that plus F?
1: You know, in the food we consume, if there is deficiency of nutrients and vitamins, it affects the body, mind, and daily activities. So, when you buy rice, flour, oil, or milk, which have the symbol plus F, they contain vitamins in the right proportion. Buy items that have the symbol plus F for a healthy life and complete nutrition and to especially avail health benefits. Brought to you by the Commissionerate of Food Safety, Meghalaya, Shillong.
2: 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Good morning.
3: Hello, good morning, Aji.
2: Good morning, Kong. Pikateng kumno.
3: Pikateng is pibalin.
2: Pibalin. Ta pibalin na lum nongrim.
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2: Ah, ta ta.
3: Hi.
2: De pi kwa ban sngab jingra yu?
3: Ay na da ka jingra. Jesus loves me.
2: Jesus loves me. Ta.
3: Hi.
2: Fi kwa ban pin sngab yano kani ka jingra ay?
3: Thank you.
2: Thank you so much.
3: Request lang baro hi but English di ba?
2: Fide regular caller hi mo tate. Okay, come. Thank you so much for calling ma. Ta, thank you. Have a blessed Sunday. Thank you. Bye bye.
3: Bye bye.
2: Bye. So listeners, we have this request from P. Balin from Lum Nongrim. And she has requested for the song Jesus Loves Me by Gaitha Vocal Band. 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

Fox, we've come to the end of today's beautiful time of worship through English devotional songs. I hope each melody has touched your heart and lifted your spirit a little closer to God. Thank you for staying with us and for being part of this musical journey of faith. Until we meet again, keep a song of praise in your heart and let His love guide your every step. We hope you enjoyed listening to this program, which came to you from Akashvani Shillong.

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The time by our studio clock is 11:30 on a Sunday morning, and you are just in time for our program, Timeless Pearls, a program of old favorites. We'll begin with the song Wild World by Cat Stevens.

Well, my dear listeners, we have a wonderful lineup of songs for you. Against the Wind by Bob Seger, Glory of Love by Peter Cetera, and Morning Has Broken by Art and Garfunkel. This is Akashvani Shillong.

Well, my lovely listeners, that was a beautiful song, Morning Has Broken by Art and Garfunkel. Written by Eleanor for Jean in 1931, is a song describing the beauty of creation, the song of the birds, the color of flowers, the rain, the sunshine, all lit up in praise for the Creator. Continuing in this spirit, let us listen to another old favorite, The Rhythm of the Falling Rain by The Cascades.

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Next, let this song take you to the beautiful snowy mountains of Montana. The song Meet You in Montana by Dan Seals and Marie Osmond.

My lovely listeners, we may have time for another song, Bridge Over Troubled Waters by Simon and Garfunkel. This is Akashvani Shillong.

My lovely listeners, with that song Bridge Over Troubled Waters by Simon and Garfunkel, we have come to the end of our Western music program, Timeless Pearls, a program of old favorite songs of the good old days. We hope these songs have brightened up your Sunday morning and that you enjoyed listening to them as much as we enjoy bringing them to you. Thank you for listening. This is Akashvani Shillong. Stay tuned for the next program.

My dear listeners, you are tuned in to Akashvani Shillong, broadcasting at 347.2 meters medium wave, corresponding to 864 kilohertz, live streaming on News on Air app and DTH. The time by our studio clock is 1 p.m. in the afternoon, and you are just in time for our lunch hour Western music program. We will begin with the song, The Time of Our Lives by Bonnie Raitt.

Listeners, in a short while from now at 1:05, we will relay with Akashvani Delhi for the news in English. Stay tuned for the news. This is Akashvani Shillong.

इज आकाशवाणी द न्यूज रेड बाय सुनील वर्मा। Prime Minister Narendra Modi has returned to New Delhi after concluding his 6-day successful visit to Indonesia, Australia and New Zealand. In the first leg of his three-nation tour, Mr. Modi visited Indonesia from 6th to 8th of this month at the invitation of President Prabowo Subianto. During this visit, the Prime Minister held bilateral discussions with the Indonesian President and reviewed the progress made in the partnership. In the second leg of his tour, the Prime Minister travelled to Melbourne, Australia. Mr. Modi participated in the third India-Australia annual summit with Australian Prime Minister Anthony Albanese. During his visit, Prime Minister Modi also participated in the India-Australia CEOs Forum, where he addressed a gathering of top business leaders from both countries. On the third and last leg of his three-nation visit, the Prime Minister visited Auckland from 10th to 11th of July at the invitation of New Zealand Prime Minister Christopher Luxon. The Employees Provident Fund Organisation, EPFO, has introduced the Amnesty Scheme 2026, providing a one-time opportunity for establishments operating exempted Provident Fund to regularise their status. Labour and Employment Ministry said that the scheme will remain open for a period of 6 months. This scheme applies to establishments that have been operating a Provident Fund Trust recognised under the Income Tax Act 1961. The Ministry said eligible establishments shall submit a formal application through email to concerned regional office. An exempted Provident Fund is an employer-managed PF scheme that handles its own Provident Fund contributions internally through a private trust rather than depositing them directly into EPFO. In Maharashtra, the death toll in the Moshi Waste Depot accident in Pune district has risen to 9 after the bodies of 7 more victims were recovered during the fourth day of rescue operations today. One person remains trapped under the garbage mound and search efforts are continuing. The accident occurred on July the 8th when a massive heap of garbage collapsed on the administrative building of the waste-to-energy project at Moshi in Pune district, trapping 23 people. Vietnamese Prime Minister Le Minh Hung has ordered a probe into the speedboat tragedy near Phu Quoc Island that claimed the lives of 15 Indian tourists. According to a statement issued by Consulate General of Vietnam in Mumbai, PM Hung asked authorities to identify shortcomings, determine both the direct and indirect causes of the accident, and implement corrective measures to prevent similar incidents in the future. He also directed authorities to take strict legal action against anyone found to have violated regulations that may have caused the accident. Government has debunked a fake approval letter claiming to grant a loan of 5 lakh rupees under the Pradhan Mantri Mudra Yojana on payment of 350 rupees as processing fee. The fact-check unit of the Press Information Bureau, PIB, has termed the letter as fake. PIB clarified that the Micro Units Development and Free Finance Agency, Mudra, does not lend directly to micro entrepreneurs or individuals.

0: India has condemned the attack on the commercial vessel GFS Galaxy off the coast of Oman earlier today. External Affairs Ministry informed in a statement that of the 11 Indian nationals on board, 10 have been rescued so far, while one Indian national is reportedly missing. It said the Indian Embassy in Oman is closely monitoring the situation and proactively coordinating with the Omani authorities in the ongoing search and rescue operation. India has thanked the Omani authorities for their support. In the FIFA World Cup, France and Spain will face off in the first semi-final on Wednesday. The match will kick off at 12:30 a.m. Indian Standard Time. France reached the semi-finals after defeating Morocco 2-0 in the quarter-finals, while Spain advanced with a hard-fought 2-1 victory over Belgium. The second semi-final will be played on Thursday, with England taking on Argentina, also at 12:30 a.m. Indian Standard Time. And that is the end of this news bulletin.
1: Dear listeners, you are tuning to Akashvani Shillong, broadcasting at 347.2 meters medium wave, corresponding to 864 kilohertz, live streaming on News on Air app. The time is now 1:10 in the afternoon, and we are back with our lunch hour Western music program. Well, dear listeners, we have a wonderful lineup of songs for you. Lonely is the Night by Albert Hammond, O Carolina by Shaggy, and Living on a Prayer by Bon Jovi.

Well, my lovely listeners, that was Living on a Prayer by Jon Bon Jovi, a massive hit in the 1980s, a song describing the struggles of the middle-class people. We've got to hold on to what we got. Doesn't really matter if we make it or not. We got each other, and that's a lot for love. Words that echo hope in the midst of a struggle. Let us listen to another song of hope, Against All Odds by Phil Collins.

0: Hey Libor, why are you looking at that picture?
1: I was just checking whether the symbol plus F is there or not.
0: What is that plus F?
1: You know, in the food we consume, if there is a deficiency of nutrients and vitamins, it affects the body, mind and daily activities. So, when you buy rice, flour, oil or milk, which have the symbol plus F, they contain vitamins in the right proportion. Buy items that have the symbol plus F for a healthy life and complete nutrition and to especially avail health benefits. 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

Well, my lovely listeners, you were listening to the golden voice of Kansas in the song Dust in the Wind, a meaningful song of how dreams, wealth, success are actually just dust in the wind. What matters is love, kindness, goodness that keep a lasting memory even after we are gone. Well, we have time for one more song, Lay Back in the Arms of Someone by Smokey.

Welcome to Sunday Special on Akashvani Shillong, broadcasting on 347.2 meter medium wave and 864 kilohertz. Today we are pleased to present a special program of inspirational gospel music by Erica Saukme, a young and talented singer whose musical journey began in the church choir. With a voice nurtured through worship and a deep love for gospel music, Erica brings a message of faith, hope, and God's endearing love through every song she sings. We begin with As the Deer, a hymn expressing a soul's deep longing for God's presence.

0: And with that, we have come to the end of the Sunday special youth program. Do tune in next week, same time, same frequency. This is Akash Vani Shillong. Have a great day.
1: My dear listeners, you are listening to the program Music of Youth. In a short while from now at 2 p.m., we will relay with Akashvani Delhi for the news in English, followed by the news in Hindi at 2:15. This is Akashvani Shillong.
2: Good afternoon. This is Akashvani, and I'm Sunil Verma with the midday news. The headlines. India condemns attack on commercial vessel GFS Galaxy off coast of Oman. 10 Indians rescued, one reported missing. New Delhi expresses concern over continuing attacks on commercial shipping in the region. Prime Minister Narendra Modi returns to New Delhi after concluding several agreements during his visit to Indonesia, Australia and New Zealand. Home Minister Amit Shah inaugurates and lays foundation stones of several development projects in Ahmedabad. Employees Provident Fund Organization introduces a six-month amnesty scheme for establishments operating private Provident Fund Trust to regularize their status. In Wimbledon, Jannik Sinner to lock horns with Alexander Zverev for men's singles title this evening. And in FIFA World Cup, England and Argentina enter semi-finals. India has condemned the attack on the commercial vessel GFS Galaxy off the coast of Oman today. The External Affairs Ministry informed in a statement that of the 11 Indian nationals on board, 10 have been rescued so far, while one Indian national is reportedly missing. It said, the Indian Embassy in Oman is closely monitoring the situation and proactively coordinating with the Omani authorities in the ongoing search and rescue operation. India has thanked the Omani authorities for their support. New Delhi has expressed concern over the continuing incidents of attacks on commercial shipping in the region. It reiterated the call for immediate de-escalation of tensions and the conclusion of ongoing negotiations for a diplomatic solution so that peace and stability can return to the region. The External Affairs Ministry said the targeting of commercial shipping and civilian infrastructure in the region must end and free and unimpeded navigation and commerce through the international waterways in the region in keeping with international law must be restored at the earliest. The United States launched fresh airstrikes on Iran this morning. The airstrikes came after Tehran attacked a commercial vessel in the Strait of Hormuz, setting it ablaze and forcing its crew to abandon ship. U.S. Central Command said it targeted around 140 Iranian military sites, including missile, drone, and communications facilities. Iran retaliated with missile and drone attacks targeting Bahrain, Kuwait, Qatar and the United Arab Emirates. Qatar and Kuwait said they intercepted the incoming projectiles, while Bahrain also activated missile alerts. Iran also claimed to have carried out strikes on a U.S. military base in Jordan. Iran's Revolutionary Guard said it has closed the Strait of Hormuz until further notice and warned of further action if U.S. strikes continue. Prime Minister Narendra Modi has returned to New Delhi after concluding several agreements during a six-day visit to Indonesia, Australia and New Zealand, a report by our correspondent.
3: In the first leg of his three-nation tour, Mr. Modi visited Indonesia. During the visit, the Prime Minister held bilateral discussions with the Indonesian President and reviewed the progress. The two nations exchanged MOUs and agreements in the fields of defense, critical and rare earth minerals, agriculture, maritime security, and space. During his visit, Prime Minister Modi was conferred the highest civilian medal of honor, Bintang Adipurna, of the Republic of Indonesia. In the second leg of his tour, Prime Minister Modi traveled to Melbourne, Australia, where he participated in the third India-Australia annual summit with the Australian Prime Minister. The visit also enabled the supply of uranium from Australia to India. During the visit, Australian Super announced to invest $500 million Australian dollars to India's National Investment and Infrastructure

0: On the final leg of his three-nation visit, the Prime Minister visited Auckland. During the visit, Prime Ministers of India and New Zealand announced the creation of the India-New Zealand Strategic Partnership and set a target to double bilateral trade by 2030. With Dipendra Kumar, Saqlain Akhtar for Akashvani News, Delhi.
1: BJP has said that India has emerged as a stabilizing force in the Indian Ocean and Indo-Pacific region. Addressing a press conference in New Delhi, party spokesperson Sambit Patra said, Prime Minister Narendra Modi recently visited Seychelles and Indonesia to further strengthen these strategic ties. He said the free trade agreement between India and New Zealand is a significant achievement. Mr. Patra highlighted 10 important outcomes from his visit to Indonesia, Australia and New Zealand. This concludes the Indian Ocean Indo-Pacific Strategic Alliance, defense and maritime cooperation, critical mineral cooperation, energy security, economic and investment outcomes, digital public infrastructure and educational partnership. Mr. Patra also highlighted that India and Australia have issued a joint declaration on defense and security cooperation.
2: At the profound contribution of our great nation of more than 1 million Australians who trace their roots proudly back to India, your generosity of spirit shines through in every way. Over generations, your commitment to Australian aspiration and your love of this country has made it better, stronger and more vibrant. Australians of all backgrounds have been enriched by you bringing your culture here and adding it to our multicultural character. We are a better nation because we have you in it. You are a living bridge between Australia and India.
1: Former Qatar Emir Sheikh Hamad bin Khalifa Al Thani, who transformed the Gulf nation into a major global player in diplomacy, media and investment, has died at the age of 74. He ruled Qatar for 18 years before voluntarily handing over power to his son in 2013, breaking with regional tradition. Under his leadership, Qatar emerged as a global energy powerhouse, launched the Al Jazeera News Network, expanded its international investments, and successfully hosted the 2022 FIFA World Cup. Prime Minister Narendra Modi has expressed grief over the demise of Father Emir of Qatar, Sheikh Hamad bin Khalifa Al Thani. In a social media post, Mr. Modi said that he was a visionary leader who led Qatar to great levels of development and prosperity. The Prime Minister added that India remembers him as a true friend. Mr. Modi conveyed his condolences to the Emir of Qatar, Sheikh Tamim bin Hamad Al Thani, and the entire royal family and people of Qatar. The Indian Embassy in Vietnam today informed that the mortal remains of the 15 Indian nationals who lost their lives in yesterday's boat capsize near Phu Quoc Island in Vietnam are being transported to Ho Chi Minh City, Vietnam. In a social media post, the embassy said that after the completion of necessary formalities there, the mortal remains will be transported to India at the earliest. This is Akashvani giving you the news. For quick news updates round the clock, follow us on IX handle at AIR News Alerts. And for details of stories and more, log on to our website www.newsonair.gov.in and download News on AIR app. Home Minister Amit Shah today inaugurated and laid the foundation stones for a series of development projects of the Ahmedabad Municipal Corporation worth 405 crore rupees in Ahmedabad. On this occasion, he launched a massive tree plantation drive under the Ek Ped Makinam campaign, which saw the planting of over 1 crore 25 lakh saplings across his Lok Sabha constituency, Gandhinagar, today. Addressing the gathering, Mr. Shah highlighted a long-term environmental roadmap to increase the green cover of the constituency to 20% by the 2029 elections. We have a report from our correspondent.
3: The Home Minister stressed that planting indigenous species like banyan, peepal, jambu and arjun will help lower city's temperature by 5% and ensure a livable environment for future generations. The minister also issued a strong call to action for universal adoption of solar rooftops, urging every households and residential society to contribute to environmental sustainability. As part of this environmental push, 101 new oxygen parks were inaugurated and a dedicated e-book mapping their details was also released. In a major major boost to public transport, 333 new electric buses were inducted into AMTS and BRTS fleets, making the Ahmedabad BRTS the first in the country to operate 100% electric and zero pollution fleet. Aparna Khund, Akashwani News, Ahmedabad.
1: Union Minister Shivraj Singh Chauhan has emphasized that planting trees is extremely important for protecting the environment and ensuring a sustainable future. Addressing the Vriksh Mitra program and Paryavaran Sanrakshan Sankalp event in New Delhi, Mr. Chauhan said today the entire world is concerned about climate change and global warming. He noted that since 1880, rising ocean temperatures and melting glaciers have led to an increase in global sea levels by about 20 to 23 centimeters. He added that the Earth's average temperature has risen by nearly 1.5 degrees Celsius compared to 1900, which is a serious warning sign of climate change. The Employees Provident Fund organizations have introduced the Amnesty Scheme 2026, providing a one-time opportunity for establishments operating exempted Provident Fund to regularize their status. Labor and Employment Ministry said that the scheme will remain open for a period of 6 months. This scheme applies to establishments that have been operating a Provident Fund trust recognized under the Income Tax Act 1961. The ministry said eligible establishments shall submit a formal application through email to the concerned regional office. An exempted provident fund is an employer-managed PF scheme that handles its own provident fund contributions internally through a private trust rather than depositing them directly into the employee's provident fund organization. We have a report.
4: The EPFO's introduced amnesty scheme provides a one-time opportunity for eligible establishments that have been operating recognized PF trusts to regularize their status retrospectively. It is intended to bring such trusts within a uniform statutory framework while ensuring compliance with the applicable legal provisions. For employees, the scheme is expected to provide a greater certainty regarding the legal status of the employer's provident fund trust. It also requires that member accounts should have received contributions and interest at par with or better than the statutory EPFO rates for the prescribed relief to apply. By regularizing exempted PF trusts, the scheme is also expected to make the administration of provident fund benefits more streamlined and legally compliant. With Deependra Kumar, this is Vishnu PS for Akashwani News, Delhi.
1: In tennis, two Wimbledon titles will be decided today as the men's singles and women's doubles finals are played. World number one Jannik Sinner will face Germany's Alexander Zverev in the men's singles final at 8:30 p.m. Indian Standard Time. Sinner booked his place in the title clash with a straight sets victory over Novak Djokovic, while Zverev entered his first Wimbledon final after defeating British wildcard Arthur Fairey. The women's doubles final will begin at 5:30 p.m. IST. In the FIFA World Cup, England booked their semi-final berth with a 2-1 extra time win over Norway, while Argentina entered the semi-final defeating Switzerland 3-1 this morning. In the first semi-final, France and Spain will face off on Wednesday. The match will kick off at 12:30 a.m. Indian Standard Time. France reached the semi-finals after defeating Morocco 2-0 in the quarter-finals, while Spain advanced with a hard-fought 2-1 victory over Belgium. The second semi-final will be played on Thursday between England and Argentina at 12:30 a.m. Indian time. The winners of the two semi-finals will meet in the FIFA World Cup final on July the 20th at New York, New Jersey Stadium. The losing teams will play the third place playoff on July the 19th in Miami. The India Meteorological Department has issued an orange alert for heavy to very heavy rainfall over Assam, Meghalaya, Bihar, Sub-Himalayan, West Bengal and Sikkim today. It has predicted heavy rainfall conditions at isolated places over Arunachal Pradesh, Chhattisgarh, East Uttar Pradesh, Gangetic West Bengal and Himachal Pradesh today. And now, before we end the bulletin, the headlines once again. India condemns attack on commercial vessel GFS Galaxy off coast of Oman. 10 Indians rescued, one reported missing. New Delhi expresses concern over continuing attacks on commercial shipping in the region. Prime Minister Narendra Modi returns to New Delhi after concluding several agreements during his visit to Indonesia, Australia and New Zealand. Home Minister Amit Shah inaugurates and lays foundation stones of several

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Very good evening to all our dear listeners. This is Akashvani Shillong, and before we start off with our program from our station, here's a quick look at the program scheduled for this evening in our second transmission. So in a short while, we bring to you a program of Hindi film songs, Shirshak Geet. 5:40 follows the Garu program, and here we're playing for you devotional Garu songs by Chinkam Momin and also by Chirian Sangma. 6:05 is the news in Garu. At 6:15 is the Jaintia Devotional Songs program. And here we are playing for you Jaintia Devotional Songs by Linkit Bhat Lingdo. 6:40 is the news in Jaintia. And in our Farm and Home program this evening, we bring to you devotional songs by Easton Walang. 7:20, it's Kanun Ki Baat. And in this program, we shall bring to you an interview with Ms. Quilinda Maupnyang, Advocate Assistant Legal and Defense Counsel, District Legal Services Authority, Rebhoi District, Nongpoa. And the topic that they are going to discuss is NALSA, Friendly Legal Services or Children Scheme 2024. 7:50 is the news in Khasi. At 8, after the news headlines, we bring to you Truly Divine, a program of mix of local talents and international artists. And in this program, we are playing for you purely devotional songs. 8:30, it's Regional Radio Newsreel. And at 9:30, we bring to you another session of Western Music Program. It's The Best of Love. And at 10, in a program that will conclude today's second transmission, it's a program of Khasi Choir. Well, listeners, that was a quick look at the programs scheduled for this evening in our second transmission. And this came your way from Akashvani Shillong. Kindly stay tuned now for Shirshak Geet, a program of Hindi film songs.

In Akash one is long at sick programs, station icon at Simang, stamps up a snip on kilometers medium wave or chess head, sotok bri kiloatonico, atamintin bongos of bribogini, dok chip bobajinak, nasonagata, matnoinga. 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

Very good evening, listeners. This is Akashvani Shillong, and here are this evening's news headlines. Meghalaya Chief Minister Conrad Sangma directs all deputy commissioners on high alert and incessant rains in Meghalaya. Meghalaya government to tighten crackdown on cattle smuggling along Bangladesh border. Nongklao Hima to mark 500th anniversary finale on U Tirot Singh's Im death anniversary on 17th this month. A two-day national conference on next-gen administrative and e-gov reforms to begin in Shillong on the 13th this month. University of Science and Technology Meghalaya marks Bharatiya Shiksha Divas with focus on Indian knowledge systems under National Education Policy 2020. Meghalaya electoral roll revision reaches 73.11% coverage, and Tura Gulfers Associations organizes four-day golf camp in Tura to promote sports in Garo Hills. Well, listeners, those were this evening's news headlines, which came to you from Akashvani Shillong.

A very good evening once again to all our dear listeners. This is Akashvani Shillong. And yes, it's a Sunday evening, a beautiful moment to give thanks to our Lord for the wonderful graces and blessings we've received. Well, this very moment, we are starting off with Truly Divine. It's a program where we are bringing to you a mix of local talents and international artists. We are playing for you beautiful devotional songs. And to start off, let's now listen to Matt Redman as he sings The Heart of Worship.

The three beautiful devotional numbers you've just heard were The Heart of Worship by Matt Redman, Here I Am to Worship by the band New Wine Worship featuring Tim Hughes, and How Great is Our God by Chris Tomlin. Moving on with Truly Divine this evening, let's now listen to one of our local artists, our very own Dari Kharkongor, in the number called God, You're So Good to Me.

The three songs by our local artist, Dari Kharkongor, that you've just heard were Got Your Good to Me, Stand Still, and Carry Your Candle. Before we end our program Truly Divine, let's now listen to the band Big Daddy Weave and Barlow Girl in the song called You're Worthy of My Praise.

And with this song by Big Daddy Weave and Barlow Girl, it's time to wind up Truly Divine this evening. Thank you all for tuning in and have a blessed evening, everyone. This is Akashvani Shillong. Kindly stay tuned now for the Regional Radio News Reel.

Good evening. This is Akashwani and I am Nishit Kumar with the news at 9. The headlines. India calls for immediate de-escalation of tensions in West Asia region after attack on commercial ship carrying Indian nationals off Oman coast. USS Strait of Hormuz opened all vessels and American military ready to ensure freedom of navigation. Mortal remains of 15 Indian tourists who died in Vietnam boat tragedy brought

to Ho Chi Minh City to be transported to India at the earliest. Uttar Pradesh creates new benchmark in environmental conservation by planting over 35 crore saplings in a single day. India bagged total of 16 medals, including 3 gold, at Under-23 Athletic Championships in China. And in Wimbledon tennis, men's singles final between top seed Yannick Sinner and second seed Alexander Zverev underway in London. And now the news in detail. New Delhi has reiterated its call for immediate de-escalation of tensions in West Asia region after attack on a commercial ship GFS Galaxy carrying Indian crew members off the coast of Oman today. Condemning the attack, the External Affairs Ministry said in a statement that out of 11 Indian nationals on board, 10 have been rescued so far, while one is reportedly missing. The ministry said the Indian embassy in Oman is closely monitoring the situation and proactively coordinating with the Omani authorities in the ongoing search and rescue operation. India has thanked the Omani authorities for their support. New Delhi has expressed concern over the continuing incidents of attacks on commercial shipping in the region. It also reiterated the call for conclusion of ongoing negotiations for a diplomatic solution so that peace and stability can return to the region. Meanwhile, the U.S. Central Command, CENTCOM, has said the Strait of Hormuz remains open to all vessels seeking lawful passage. Strait of Hormuz is a critical shipping route for a significant share of the world's oil and natural gas trade. The U.S. statement comes hours after Iran's Islamic Revolutionary Guard announced the closure of the strategic waterway until further notice. In a social media post, the CENTCOM said the U.S. forces are positioned to ensure freedom of navigation despite what it described as Iranian aggression, harassment, threats and arbitrary declarations. It is said that Iran does not control the Strait of Hormuz and that safe transit routes remain open. CENTCOM added that U.S. forces have facilitated the passage of more than 800 ships and over 400 million barrels of crude oil through the waterway over the past 2 months. Earlier, the United States carried out fresh air strikes on Iran after Tehran attacked a commercial vessel in the Strait of Hormuz, setting it on fire and forcing its crew to abandon ship. According to CENTCOM, the strikes targeted around 140 Iranian military sites, including missiles, drone and communications facilities. Iran responded with missile and drone attacks targeting Bahrain, Kuwait, Qatar, Jordan, and the United Arab Emirates. Qatar and Kuwait said they intercepted the incoming projectiles while Bahrain activated missile alerts. The mortal remains of the 15 Indian tourists who lost their lives in yesterday's boat capsize incident near Phu Quoc Island in Vietnam were taken to Ho Chi Minh City today. The Indian Embassy in Vietnam, in a social media post, informed that the mortal remains will be transported to India at the earliest after the completion of necessary formalities in Ho Chi Minh City. It added that the embassy and the consulate general are closely coordinating with the Vietnamese authorities and assured all possible assistance to facilitate the early transportation of the mortal remains to India. The embassy also said that 16 of the 17 rescued Indian tourists are on their way back to India, while one tourist who remains in critical condition is undergoing treatment at a hospital in Phu Quoc. The accident occurred when a speedboat carrying 36 people, including 4 crew members, capsized after being hit by a sudden wave near Rut Nongoy Islet. While 21 people were rescued, 15 Indian tourists, including 2 women, died in the mishap. According to the list released by the Indian Embassy, 10 of the deceased were from Tamil Nadu, 3 from Andhra Pradesh, and 2 from Kerala. Meanwhile, Vietnamese Prime Minister Lee Minh Hung has ordered a probe into the incident and directed authorities to ensure that those found responsible are held accountable. The third BRICS Transport Ministers meeting concluded in Nagpur today under India's BRICS Chairship 2026. The four-day meeting began on the 9th of this month. The meeting ended with the unanimous adoption of the ministerial declaration outlining cooperation among BRICS countries in areas including sustainable transport, logistics, transport, decarbonization, sustainable aviation fuel, urban mobility, circular infrastructure and railway research. This is Akashwani giving you the news. For quick news updates round the clock, follow us on our X handle at AIR News Alerts. And for details of the stories and more, log on to our website newsonair.gov.in and download the News on AIR app. Welcome back to the News at 9.
massive tree plantation campaign was conducted across

0: across the country today. Uttar Pradesh created a new benchmark in environment conservation by planting 35 crore 27 lakh saplings in a single day under the Ek Ped Maa Naam campaign today. Chief Minister Yogi Adityanath launched the statewide Vriksharopan Mahayagya drive from Gorakhpur by planting the sacred Triveni saplings comprising neem, peepal and banyan near the Link Expressway. He also planted a Molshri sapling along Thal Ring Road. This is 27,89,000 more than the government's target of 35 crores. Chief Minister Yogi Adityanath congratulated the people of the state for this achievement. Governor Anandibhen Patel planted a white sandalwood sapling at the Janabhavan premises as part of the campaign. We have a report.
1: A total of 29 sandalwood saplings were planted at the Nakshatra Vatika of Jan Bhavan during the program. Officials and employees of Jan Bhavan, along with girls from the government girls' home, Sindhi Kheda, participated in the plantation drive. Many ministers and public representatives participated in the campaign, along with members of NGO, various departments, students and general public. The campaign ran in all 18 divisions and 75 districts of the state. The state also planted more than 5 crore saplings on the World Environment Day on 5th June, this year. Cumulative plantation for this year for Uttar Pradesh stands at 40 crore 29 lakh. The plantation mega campaign was carried out through the coordination of 27 departments, and the Forest Department completed the largest target of 15.50 crore saplings. With Sushil Tiwari's report from Lucknow, Reshma Tiwari, Akashwani News.
0: Home Minister Amit Shah launched a massive tree plantation drive in Gandhinagar, Gujarat, which saw the planting of over 1.25 crore saplings across his Lok Sabha constituency today. Addressing the gathering, the Home Minister highlighted a long-term environmental roadmap to increase the green cover of the constituency to 20% by 2029. We have more from our correspondent.
2: Union Home and Cooperation Minister Amit Shah planted trees at Gota Godavi Canal, Bharaj, Savanna Party Plot, Sarkhej, NDDB Plot, Vadaj in Ahmedabad today. Along with this, the Ahmedabad Municipal Corporation created a Guinness World Record by planting 3.61 lakh trees in a single hour using the Miyawaki method. More than 25,000 volunteers enthusiastically joined this campaign held in an area of about 91,000 square meter. In the presence of Mr. Shah, with the aim of making Ahmedabad city and the entire Gandhinagar Lok Sabha constituency a green Lok Sabha, MOUs were signed with ITC India Limited, Vishwanath Realtors, Association of Automobiles Dealers and Sheetal Infrastructure, IFCO, Guda for tree plantation in the city and its conservation for three consecutive years. Mr. Shah expressed his determination to increase the greenery in the Gandhinagar Lok Sabha constituency from 11.23% to 20%. Mayur Solanki, Akashwani News, Ahmedabad.
0: Addressing the Vriksh Mitra Program and Paryavaran Sanrakshan Sankalp event in New Delhi today, Union Minister Shivraj Singh Chauhan emphasized that planting trees is extremely important for protecting the environment and ensuring a sustainable future.
3: As temperatures continue to rise, the climate crisis will only deepen. Estimates suggest that if the current trend continues, climate change could reduce global GDP by as much as 20% by the end of this century. The resulting economic crisis could be so severe that recovering from it would become extremely difficult. Therefore, if greenhouse gas emissions continue at their current pace by the year 2050, the Earth will face serious environmental, economic and social challenges.
0: Madhya Pradesh Chief Minister Dr. Mohan Yadav flagged off the plantation drive in Indore, which targets to plant 21 lakh saplings across the state. Union Minister for Housing and Urban Affairs Manohar Lal has emphasized the need for adopting environmental friendly technology in construction sector. Speaking at the function organized on the 172nd Foundation Day of the Central Public Works Department in New Delhi, the minister stressed that while constructing any building or structure, the durability strength should not be compromised.
4: One of the challenges we face today is protecting the environment. To safeguard it, we need to adopt technologies that are sustainable and environmentally responsible. In many cases, time is also a constraint, so we must ensure that our buildings and infrastructure can be constructed more quickly and efficiently. Land is another major concern. Since land is a limited resource, while our needs continue to grow, we must use it wisely and keep all these factors in mind as we move forward.
0: The government has refuted a fake image circulating on the social media claiming that ethanol blended petrol can cause problems in a vehicle's fuel tank. The Press Information Bureau's fact-check unit has termed the claim as false. It said the Ministry of Petroleum and Natural Gas has clarified that E20 petrol supplied by oil

marketing companies conforms to the standards prescribed by the Bureau of Indian Standards. Afghanistan's Minister of Agriculture, Irrigation and Livestock, Mawlali Atoullah Omari, concluded his six-day visit to India today. During the visit, the Afghan minister met with Agriculture and Farmers Welfare Minister Shivraj Singh Chauhan. India reiterated its commitment to supporting Afghanistan's agricultural sector through cooperation in climate-resilient and bio-fortified crop varieties, sustainable irrigation practices, water harvesting, watershed development and other areas of mutual interest. Former Qatar Emir Sheikh Hamad bin Khalifa Al Thani, who transformed the Gulf nation into a major global player in diplomacy, media and investment, has died at the age of 74. India has declared one-day national mourning tomorrow as a mark of respect for the father Emir of Qatar. The national flag will be flown at half-mast on the day. Mourning throughout India on all buildings where the national flag is flown regularly. Prime Minister Narendra Modi has expressed condolences at the demise of the father Emir of Qatar. External Affairs Ministry said in a statement that Parliamentary Affairs and Minority Affairs Minister Kiran Rijiju is visiting Qatar to convey condolences on behalf of the Government of India to the state of Qatar. U.S. Senator Lindsey Graham, a close ally of President Donald Trump, passed away following brief illness. He was 71. During President Trump's second term, Graham emerged as a key voice on U.S. foreign policy. Prime Minister Narendra Modi will share his thoughts with the people of the country and abroad in his Mann Ki Baat program on Akashwani on the 26th of July. It will be the 136th episode of the monthly radio program. People can submit their ideas and suggestions for the program through the toll-free number 1-800-117-800. They can also share their input online via the Narendra Modi app or the MyGov Open Forum. The citizens can also give a missed call on 1922 and follow the link received in SMS to directly give their suggestions to the Prime Minister. Suggestions for the upcoming episode will be accepted until the 24th of this month. India concluded its campaign at the Asian Under-23 Athletics Championships in Ordos, China, with 16 medals, including 3 gold, 4 silver and 9 bronze. On the final day, India added 2 gold, 2 silver and 1 bronze medal to its tally. In the men's javelin throw, Anand Singh won the gold medal after producing a new personal best of 80.57 meters. The Indian women's 4x400-meter relay team of Shravani Sangale, Sandramol Sabu, Pravalika, Narimalla and Nofisa Khan clinched the gold medal. In Wimbledon tennis, the men's singles final between world number one Yannick Sinner of Italy and second seed Alexander Zverev of Germany is underway in London. Meanwhile, the 10th seed Chinese pair of Guo Hanyu and Frances Kristina Mladenovic have clinched the women's doubles title. In the historic one-off women's test at Lord's Cricket Ground in London, England were 34 for 3 in their second innings on day 3 when reports last came in. Earlier, India declared their second innings at 341 for 7, setting a huge target of 457 for the hosts. And now, before we end the bulletin, the headlines once again. India calls for immediate de-escalation of tension in West Asia region after attack on commercial ship carrying Indian nationals off Oman coast. US says Strait of Hormuz open to all vessels and American military ready to ensure freedom of navigation. Mortal remains of 15 Indian tourists who died in Vietnam boat tragedy brought to Ho Chi Minh City to be transported to India the earliest. Uttar Pradesh creates new benchmark in environmental conservation by planting over 35 crore saplings in a single day. India bagged a total of 16 medals, including 3 gold at Under-23 Athletic Championships in China. And in Wimbledon tennis, men's singles final between top seed Yannick Sinner and second seed Alexander Zverev underway in London. And that's all in the news at 9. Good night.

0: 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This is Akashvani. In the program Spotlight, now we bring you a discussion on significant outcomes of the Prime Minister's visit to Indonesia, Australia and New Zealand. The participants are Professor Rahul Mishra, International Affairs expert, and Simran Sodhi, journalist.
1: Today we are discussing Prime Minister Narendra Modi's landmark three-nation tour of Indonesia, Australia and New Zealand. And this tour we saw was also aimed at strengthening India's relationship bilaterally with all the three nations and also expanding the Indo-Pacific partnerships, the defense ties and the economic engagements. We have Professor Mishra with us today to discuss this tour in greater detail. Professor Mishra, when we look at the Prime Minister's landmark three-nation tour, we also see this as a positive extension of India's Act East policy and the Mahasagar vision. How much of a further thrust has this tour provided to India's policies and to the bilateral relationship? If we now take a quick look at this recent tour.
2: When the Act East policy was launched in 2014, the idea was to not only engage countries of Southeast Asia and wider East Asia or Indo-Pacific, if you will, through several pillars, but also to elevate ties to such a level that India's ties with these countries reaches a level to meet shared defense aspirations, security concerns, as well as economic ambitions of India and its partner countries. Back in 2014, the focus was on commerce, culture and connectivity. But today, with these three visits, and this, I must say that the context of this partnership, especially with Indonesia, was set last year in 2025 when the Indonesian President Prabowo came to India and as the chief guest of 2025 Republic Day. So, and likewise, I think March 2025, when the New Zealand Prime Minister Luxon visited India and set the context of this visit for Prime Minister Modi. Overall, I think Act East policy through these 12 years has reached a level where commerce, culture and connectivity, of course, are important and key pillars. We have transcended to a level where defense, national security, economic cooperation, developmental partnership and focus on democratic cooperation, democratic sharing of democratic belief in rules-based order, as well as digital technology cooperation have become the framework of our partnership. So Act East policy has reached its peak over past 12 years. This is a forward movement and upgradation of our relations on several counts. I think just the sheer fact that India is now in a position to export BrahMos missile to the third Southeast Asian country, which is Indonesia, has managed to sign a strategic partnership agreement with New Zealand, which is otherwise a neutral country, does not believe in defense-oriented partnerships and does not have many partnerships, and with Australia, which has agreed to provide uranium to India for its civilian nuclear purposes, I think are very good examples of how successful India's Act East policy is.
1: Professor Mishra, we see that Prime Minister arrived in Indonesia. That was the first leg of his visit on July 6th. And he, in a special gesture, the Prime Minister was received at the airport by Indonesian President. And in addition, there were other four ministers also present. We also see that this is the Prime Minister's first bilateral visit to Indonesia since the elevation of ties to a comprehensive strategic partnership in 2018. And Prime Minister Modi in Indonesia also held discussions with the Indonesian president, and there were around 20 agreements that were signed between the two nations. How much of, when we look at the wide range of agreements that have been signed between India and Indonesia, what stands out as the forward movement as far as the agreements are concerned?
2: This was the first visit of Prime Minister Modi to Indonesia after 2008 as a bilateral state visit. But the two leaders, President Prabowo and Prime Minister Modi, have been meeting regularly. They have a very good personal chemistry, and it was also manifested in their conversations and public addresses, where President Prabowo acknowledged how much he is inspired by Prime Minister Modi's good governance schemes. And Prime Minister Modi also said that these ideas are, no country or leader has intellectual property right over it, and these are shared ideas. Now, so far as agreements are concerned, these are landmark agreements, selling of BrahMos missile, which is part of the 14 MOUs. Then you have the air-to-air missile, the Astra missile, which India is going to deliver soon to Indonesia. In addition to that, the two countries have also agreed to work on maritime cooperation, natural disaster mitigation, cooperation in building a steel supply chain, whereby Indonesia will be supplying nickel to India to boost its electric vehicle sectors, especially battery making. There were several announcements also six to be precise, which include India agreeing to renovate the Prambanan Temple, which is in Yogyakarta. Prime Minister Modi visited that place. In addition to that, the two countries have also agreed in building a center of IIM Bangalore in Indonesia, so boosting education cooperation. A number of agreements have been signed. So 20 agreements and announcements altogether tell us that it's a wholesome package in terms of agreed deliverables in times to come, and also tells us how India and Indonesia have cemented their partnership to deal with Indo-Pacific challenges while building their capacities as well to meet up to

0: live up to the expectations of Indo-Pacific region as rising and middle powers respectively?
1: Professor Mishra, we see that on the second leg of the tour, Prime Minister travelled to Melbourne for the third India-Australia annual summit. And there, the key outcome in the India-Australia talks has been the energy agreement, which is securing uranium supply for India from Australia. We also see that this is a major step forward, not just in commercial terms, but also in trust-building measures, because we also see that usually the supply of uranium from one country to another happens when there is a lot of trust and there is a strong bilateral relationship between the two countries.
0: Absolutely. In terms of deliverables, I think Australia was no less than Indonesia. In fact, it manifested the growing trust between India and Indonesia. The two countries have been negotiating the civilian nuclear agreement and deal since 2008. In 2014, the agreement was signed, but still there were concerns, at least in some corners of Australian politics. But with time, India and Australia have reached a level where trust has been established. Trust has become something that allowed Australia to export uranium to India. And this trust is something that has been earned both by India and Australia. For example, Australia was invited to the Malabar exercise. They are part of it now. These two countries are part of several minilaterals, including the Quad. And also, over past three decades, since 1998, India has shown how credible and how peaceful it is, how law-abiding it is, that it has not proliferated weapons of mass destruction, nuclear weapons, or shared the technology with any country. This has proved that despite not being a signatory of NPT, India is a credible, reliable nuclear power, and therefore it is an acknowledgement of India's credibility that Australia has agreed to provide uranium to India. So both trust and India's own credibility have been a factor here.
1: Professor Mishra, in the last leg of his visit, the Prime Minister visited New Zealand, and this was also historic in the sense that this was the first visit by an Indian Prime Minister to New Zealand in 40 years. The Prime Minister arrived in Auckland on July 10th. He had extensive discussions with the New Zealand Prime Minister, and we also see that the Prime Minister addressed members of the Indian diaspora, which numbered over 10,000 in New Zealand. Professor Mishra, if we could talk a little about the outreach that the Prime Minister has made to the Indian diaspora whenever he has travelled abroad, this connect that he has developed and maintained with the Indians who are living in various parts of the world, and how his connect then keeps them connected to India and also adds to India's soft power and helps build bridges between India and the country where the Indian diaspora is based.
0: Simanji, you used appropriate term for Prime Minister Modi's New Zealand visit. A historic visit indeed, because an Indian Prime Minister visited after 40 years, so that disconnect that India had with New Zealand and New Zealanders as well as Indian diaspora has been re-established. So there is this reconnect between India and New Zealand. So far as diaspora is concerned, diaspora diplomacy has become a central tenet of Prime Minister Modi's foreign policy, and by extension India's foreign policy, because wherever he goes, he ensures that he is engaging with the diaspora. He tries to listen to their concerns and their aspirations, advises the diaspora people to keep contributing to their second homes, as it were. And also by doing this, raising the stakes of diaspora in the countries that they are based, and also raising their stakes in Indian economy and overall India's nation building efforts. So I think diaspora, as Prime Minister Modi himself has mentioned, is a living bridge between India and its partner countries. In case of New Zealand, we saw that more than 10,000 people were there. But I would like to connect it with what happened in Australia, where 30,000 people were present listening to Prime Minister Modi. And in his speech, he mentioned that even though his first visit to Australia was 28 years after the previous Indian Prime Minister, but he would make sure that he keeps visiting the country. And over past 12 years, he visited the country, I think, three times. In case of New Zealand as well, he's promised the same kind of regularity in engaging the diaspora and making diaspora a key part of India's bilateral relations with the partner countries. In New Zealand, even though the diaspora strength in terms of population is not that strong, but their contributions are immense. And as part of India-New Zealand FTA, the skilled workers from Indian side, up to 5,000 every year after the implementation of FTA, would be going to New Zealand. So not just the the diaspora, but non-resident Indians, professionals based in New Zealand, their numbers will also rise. So therefore, keeping diaspora in tighter embrace and making them part of India's diplomacy.

0: Diplomacy in this bilateral relationship is very important because it serves not only the emotional interests and bonds between Indians and Indians based in India and Indians overseas, but also helps strengthen bilateral ties. And therefore, I think it is a critical element. It must be appreciated the way diaspora has been engaged and the way diaspora has also responded to these initiatives taken by Prime Minister Modi.
1: Professor Mishra, if we look at the three nations in Indonesia, New Zealand and Australia, and we also see that this trip has really elevated India's strategic ties in the Indo-Pacific. And if we talk a little about how India's relationship with whether it is Australia or New Zealand, it also is a very important factor when it comes to maritime security. And Australia is a member along with India of Quad. And we've seen that the Indo-Pacific has become very important as we have seen the global situation change. How important is this tour of the Prime Minister when it comes to enhancing maritime security?
0: Look, maritime cooperation and maritime security are the key pillars of Indo-Pacific security architecture. India knows that. Being a maritime nation, India's focus has only grown over the past 12 years. And starting with the India-Indonesia maritime cooperation, there's been an agreement to elevate the partnership. BrahMos missile could be served from all levels, that is air, surface and the maritime space. With Australia, there's been an agreement on maritime domain awareness, interoperability and maritime cooperation, surveillance, joint surveillance, increasing bilateral maritime exercises. With New Zealand, there is a strategic partnership in place now, and maritime cooperation is an important component of that. New Zealand has willingly agreed to take on the maritime pillar of India's Indo-Pacific Oceans Initiative, which is another example of how these two countries are connected. So maritime domain awareness, maritime security and cooperation at both bilateral and unilateral levels in the Indo-Pacific is on the rise, and India has been taking very proactive steps in bringing friendly countries on board to secure that, to see to it that maritime spaces are secured, that maritime security is wholesome and complete, and that our maritime domain awareness becomes almost perfect, because there cannot be a perfect maritime domain awareness, we understand that. But to maximize our awareness of maritime domain is something that India has been trying to achieve. And with this three-nation tour, I think a lot has been achieved on the maritime front, which is the fulcrum of India's Indo-Pacific vision.
1: And with these comments, we will bring today's discussion to an end. Today, we talked at length about Prime Minister Modi's three-nation diplomatic tour, which covered Indonesia, Australia, and New Zealand. The Prime Minister's tour ended on July 11th. And we have seen that this six-day tour has yielded some very important agreements, whether it is in the area of defense, critical minerals, civil nuclear energy. This has also seen and strengthened the Act East policy and the Mahasagar vision of India. And with these, bring today's discussion to an end. Thank you.
0: Thank you.
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3: Spotlight.

You've just heard Spotlight relayed from Akashvani Delhi. And now that we're back to our studios, Akashvani Shillong, it's time to present another edition of The Best of Love. So we start off right away with our program by listening to Michael Bolton in the number called When a Man Loves a Woman. And this will be followed by an equally beautiful love song from Scorpions, Still Loving You.

0: That was the band Saigon Kick in that beautiful love song, It's I Love You. And before that, you've heard Shape of My Heart from Backstreet Boys. Up next, it's Love Me for a Reason by Boyzone.
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The song that you're hearing now in the background is As Long As You Love Me by the very popular band Backstreet Boys. And before that, you've heard The Scene featuring Selena Gomez. And the title of the song was Love You Like a Love Song. With that, we've come to the end of The Best of Love this evening. Thank you all for tuning in and have a good night, everyone. This is Akashvani Shillong. Kindly stay tuned now for our next program.

kublai pi pa lok nong snap kri re ka akash vani shlong won shapio lai spa so pi nyo point a meter how medium wave ubering karbo praspa and rup sa gil hertz kunju ru phila ban yo su ye ki program ki 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jingwai suriro jong e Esther apsang jingwai ka ba ilai kriteng ubat kalashai bat rukom ba uin